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Feel good tunes, good vibes and a spark to get you moving. I'll sort the music. You

Oh dear me, it's Monday, isn't it? Thank you very much, Monday, for that. Monday the 3rd of August. Nothing worked, nothing came alive, there was no chat, there was no gold, there was nothing. And then I kind of reloaded it again and it seemed to work. Fingers crossed. Good morning, morning, morning. How are you? Did you have a nice weekend? Good morning to Catwoman. She thinks Colin the Cuckoo's nicked all the cat biscuits again, I think. I think it's him, don't you? Yeah, all the bowls are empty. Thank you, John Alex. Oh, yeah, the gremlins are certainly working today. So what did we do at the weekend? Well, I went to Loceanus Market and I met a Brucey baby for the first time. He's one of our listeners. I don't think he'll be up at crack of dawn. And our very own John Alex. Hope your back is much better now. I'll tell you what I did watch. I watched the new film, Wuthering Heights, yesterday. Oh my goodness, I loved it. But old school Emily Bronte novelists will probably not like it. It's not got sex. Sorry, it's not got drugs and rock and roll, but it has the other one in it. And it's missed a whole second part of the novel. But it were good. And apart from that, sweltering, because it's been really hot, hasn't it? So, what's everybody else doing this week? Are you doing the school run? Let me know. Are you working? Let me know. Are you on holiday? Let me know. Join in on the chat. Right, now that my heart's calmed down, let's crack on. We've got Look Me in the Heart by Tina Turner to set us off. Requested by Catwoman. John Alex, get your song in, my lovely. Let's go.

that song. Never heard that one before. Tina Turner, Look Me in the Heart, especially for Catwoman. Nice choice. And you are very welcome. This one, the iconic spoken word intro of the Global Smash, was recorded purely by accident while Stansfield was just warming up her voice in the studio. What a way to warm up.

good morning to our very own Simone. You can hear her every Saturday morning, 8 till 10, with the 80s show. Cracking tunes, cracking tunes. Makes me feel a little bit old, but really good.

0: Hi, join me, Tim the Legend, Monday to Friday, 8 a.m. to 10 a.m. for the breakfast show. Oh, and the Duchess will be with me every Monday if she remembers to turn up.
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Never heard this one before. I love it. From 1969, with a bit of Eurovision history, Muriel Day became the first artist to represent Ireland in English with this one. I love it. Good call, John Alex, on that one. I'm going to play that again. Remind me. Okay, coming up very shortly is It's Monday Good Ideas. I think I forgot to do it last week. So anybody got any good ideas? Join in the chat and let me know. I've got a couple.

And we're doing another little respect. Loving this one too from Erasure with the same name.

from 1988 Erasure. A little golden nugget for you. Vince Clarke had already been a founding member of Depeche Mode and Yazoo. Writing hits for both bands, Erasure became his third hugely successful act, something very few songwriters have ever achieved. Wowza! Right, it's a good idea time, a very good idea time for Monday. If you've got any, let me know. So mine is freeze grapes, especially in this weather. Instead of ice cubes, watering down your drink, pop a handful of grapes in the freezer. They're brilliant for keeping white wine, rosé, lemonade or even water cold without diluting the flavour. Plus, once they're thawed slightly, you've got a tasty little snack and it's good for you. Good excuse to have another glass of wine. Do you know, I'm playing this for Simone because I know she's a little bit of a rock chick as well. Good morning, sweetheart.

Bon Jovi nearly gave this song away. Bon Jovi, Richie Sambora and Desmond Child originally wrote a very different version called If You Were a Woman and I Was a Man for Bonnie Tyler. And when it failed to become a hit, they completely rewrote it as You Give Love a Bad Name. And it became Bon Jovi's first ever US number one single. Can you imagine that? Giving a song away. Woohoo! And we're keeping the same vein. Good morning to Tim the Legend and Charlie, who will be on after me on Al Maria Live 107.5. And I think also on Gold as well. Not really sure. Not heard anything. Right, let's go. We're keeping it in the same vein. Rainbow, I Surrender. From 1981.

That one never ages. I've just found out both Tim the Legend and Charlie are in the virtual building for both Almeria Live 107.5 and Almeria Gold straight after me, so don't tune out. Some cracking tunes coming up our way as always.

Locked Out of Heaven, Bruno Mars from 2012, the song that almost never happened. He says he and his team argue for days trying to get it right. But I'd say it was worth the effort, wouldn't you? I've got another good idea for you. Photograph your suitcase before you travel. 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

0: 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Now, I think that is a really good idea.
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0: Going from 2012 to 2024, Morgan Evans, before finding success as a solo artist, Morgan Evans won Australia's Toyota Star Maker competition in 2013, often described as the country's biggest launching pad for new country music. And previous winners have gone on to become some of Australia's biggest country stars. There you go.

0: Morning to Ian M and a little wave to Fiona if she's living yet. Love the comment with regards to taking a photo of your suitcase before you go on holiday. Tim the legend and Charlie, they say don't pack your phone in your case. That is brilliant. Yes, don't do that. Good morning, Dawny, how are you? I hope you had a nice weekend.
1: 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We'll have the 2 from 1 at 1, Dawn Does DJing, and each week I'll be playing a track on Monday and Friday to bookend the week, plus loads of other great music. 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
0: I have to say, he has an excellent show, but the best part is Dawn Does DJ. It's fab.
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Welcome back to Sharon's Wakey Wakey Show, proudly sponsored by PJ's Pie Shop, Nikki's Pie Shop and Bar in Mahaka, homemade pies, Cornish pasties, cream teas and a proper British welcome. And you can have Yorkshire tea in a mug. Right then, Catwoman says she's got a good idea. She says, likes of me, an oldie and living alone, find applying lotions, etc. easier using a small but long-handed paint roller. Reaches places your hands can't get to, especially your back. That's a good one.

Too sharp. Now, it's amazing where the inspiration comes from. Florence Welsh spotted the words "Dog's days are over" on a giant artwork in London. And within hours, she'd written one of the biggest anthems of the 2000s.

Don't you just love it when there's some pregnant pauses? Your heart goes into your mouth. Oh, no, no, no. And coming up to after me, there's about 3 minutes left. You have Tim the Legend and the Duchess Charlie. Starting off our Monday, it comes round very quickly, doesn't it? And they're going to be covering both Almeria Live 107.5 and Almeria Gold 95.5. So you have to stay. You don't have to put two radios on today.

on for Monday, the 3rd of August. It is spinning, it's spinning. Get your wrapping paper and your presents sorted for Christmas because it's only round the corner. Thank you so much for joining in this morning. And thank you to those for sorting me out this morning. It was a bit of a do, wasn't it? A bit of a do. She'll be driving six white horses when she comes. Thank you for all the comments and anybody listening out there. Tomorrow, why don't you join in? Say hello. And if you join in before 7:15, I shall play you a request. Just to say thank you for getting up at stupid o'clock in the morning.

0: thank you so much. And giving it to you from Tim and Charlie. 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
0: Good morning. 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
5: Good morning, Duchess. Yes, and we've got to say, first of all, a massive thank you to Sharon M, as always, for another great wakey breakfast show. And can we just start by saying a massive thank you and adios to Jeff Feelgood. For his breakfast shows on Almeria Gold in the past. Jeff, from everybody here at Almeria, happy Lions, I think. That's probably yes. What we're going to say. Enjoy,
0: we're very jealous.
5: Enjoy your Lions. And to everybody joining us, myself and the Duchess with me on a Monday, everybody joining us on Gold, welcome to the breakfast show. Welcome to the Pleasure Dome.

0: There we are, kicking us off today. Frankie Goes to Hollywood, and welcome to the Pleasure Dome. Well, welcome to the breakfast show anyway. So, right, we have got, if you hear any little background noise this morning, we have got a studio full this morning.
1: We have.
0: Yes. So far, so good. So far, so good. You just never know. So if you hear any unexpected noises, just pretend it's the Duchess.

0: There you are, it's the Bee Gees, and you win again. Right, we have a request coming for Harry. Harry, he wants a little bit of Miles Smith.
1: Can you hold on 1 second?
0: Okay.
1: Can I say good mornings, please?
0: Well, you can say some good mornings,
1: Thank you very much. Can I say a very good morning to Catwoman, to John Alex, to Harry and to Dawny, all joining us on the live chat on AnneMarieRadio.live and AnneMarie Gold. Good morning.
0: Done. Finished?
1: Yes.
0: Let's go. Bit of stargazing.

0: There we are. Miles Smith for Harry this morning. Star gazing. Right, we're going to have a quick ad break and we'll be back with more great music. Don't go anywhere.
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14: Welcome back. 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Everything good, Mr. Legend?
0: Yes, I was just waiting for you to say good morning to Noodles. You just said, got to say good morning to Noodles.
14: Oh, well, I was waiting for you to do that, and he just has morning nudes.
0: Oh, there you are. Right, okay, we've got another request coming. It's all requests this morning. Anybody out there got a request, just send them in. It seems like it's turned into a quest show this morning.
14: Too right.
0: This is Darius, or is it? This is the question. Is it Darius, or is it Darius?
14: Darius, I'd say.
0: Well, you never know. There was a footballer called Darius Vassell who played for Aston Villa. I think he might have even got a cap for England as well. Who all of a sudden became Darius.
14: Well, then it's Darius.
0: He became quite good and he all of a sudden became Darius. Mm. Darius Vassell. Anyway, let's just play Wagon Wheel.

0: Oh, they are a little bit of a dinosaur, Darius. Let's just call him Rucker, shall we?
1: Rucker for short.
0: There you are. There's old Rucker with Wagon Wheel. Right, Duchess, loads of hellos and good mornings. Who are we saying good morning to now?
2: Yes, can say a very good morning to Pete Miller.
0: Pete Miller. Great to see him back home.
2: Yeah, yes. Well done, Pete. Glad to see you home.
0: Yes.
2: To Pedro and to Kaz, Carolyn, Mother Mac, whichever you want to call her, all joining us on the live chat on AmaroRadio.live.
0: Yes, so... I saw Pete Miller on Friday, looking very well. Wishing you a speedy recovery, Pete, and then we'll go out and we'll have a beer. So, Pedro said he'd like a little bit of OMD, please. He saw them last night on LOM.
2: Yep, in the Isle of Man.
0: That's the Isle of Man. For anybody who doesn't know, that's he saw OMD in the Isle of Man. Well, I hope... I picked the obvious one, Pete, really, but Pedro, rather... Pedro, Phil, who knows? Enjoy.

They are, Pedro. Hope that took you back to last night. I'm sure they would have played that one there. I bet it was a good night, actually. Right. Where are we going? Oh, well, I'll tell you where we're going now. Catwoman. Catwoman's put a request in. I'm not even sure I know this track. I'm trying to think. I have just checked it. No naughty words in it, so we're fine. This is John G. Matter. And Too Close Now.

0: There are. Oh, great track, John G. Matter. We like that. As Stu Jackson say, we like that a lot. That's what he says.
1: Does he know?
0: He does all the time. All the time. Okay. We had another request. Can't remember who it was for. Well, I can, but he's already had a request. But he's asked for this one. Harry has asked for this. This is Lady Gaga and Bruno Mars, Die With A Smile.

0: Alors, beautiful song, Lady Gaga and Bruno Mars, Die With a Smile.
1: Being sung right in my ear.
0: Yes, out of tune as well. Ah, that's the way we like it. Right, are we saying good morning to anybody else? We are, I know we are.
1: We're saying hello. Good morning to Maz, joining us on live chat on AmarieRadio.live, and to Denise.
0: Yes, Maz says, good requests we are playing. You request a good song, Maz, we'll play it for you. It's as simple as that. We're all friendly here. And yes, Denise, good morning. See you very soon. Right, we should be going to an ad break now, but do you know what? I don't care. We're going to do our daily dose of Queen.
1: Yeah,
0: why not?
2: This is Al Maria.
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2: It's time for your daily dose of Queen with Tim the Legend.
0: Now, this is one that was requested by me. By me.
1: You?
0: Why would I request it myself? This was requested on Friday by Alfie, but I'd already just played a Queen, so I promised him I would play it this morning. Here is your daily dose of Queen. Start the clapping.

0: There you are. That is today's Daily Dose of Queen requested by Alfie. Right, we're going to have a quick ad break and then we're going to come back. Don't go anywhere because when we come back, we've got some good tunes. We've got a couple of requests in. Maz, your request has come up straight after the ads. And we should be doing the weather just before 9 o'clock. And then we will be playing the birthday game.
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0: Oh, you certainly are. Don't go anywhere.
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8: 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I expect it's nearly full, but give them a ring and see.
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8: Absolutely.
9: Not only is the music going to be good, but their menu on these music days is fabulous. We were there a couple of weeks ago, Mad on Blonde, cameo appearance by the Duchess, and the food was exceptional. The service is always good, and it's always a great experience at the Indian Garden.
8: I'm just looking for their phone number, but I can't find it.
9: It doesn't matter. People are capable of finding it themselves.
8: Well, yes, they are.
9: There you are. Right, we crack on. Maz had a request from Maz. Oh, before that, Catwoman. She says, we played another one, Bites of Dust, as our daily dose of Queen's Day. She said, the song reminds me of the time I went to Gladiators. Yes, they always played it, didn't they?
8: When somebody
9: was knocked off of the towers or something like that, they always played another one, Bites of Dust. Good. Maz, can you play something by Prince, please? We certainly can. But we're not going to play Little Red Corvette. We're not going to play... But how about a little bit of Bet You By Golly Well?

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But every just so often, the words of another who's truly in love seem to work out fine.

0: There you are, Maz. I hope that satisfied your taste buds there.
1: I don't think I've ever heard that before.
0: Have you not?
1: No.
0: Well, you don't listen to my show very often, then, do you? I've played it a few times.
1: No, I tried to still be in bed.
0: Yes, I know. Yes. Even on a Monday, you still try and stay in bed.
1: I do.
0: No, ladies and gentlemen, we're not broadcasting from the bed. We are in the studio. That is Prince and Betcha by Golly. Wow. Sharon M's listening. Morning, Shazza. Great show this morning. Thank you. She's listening whilst watering the garden.
1: Best time to do it, Sharon.
0: What I want to know is, have you got your beatbox out in the garden with you, or have you got it on your phone, or have you just got something turned up really, really loud in the house? Keep Steve awake. Let us know.

Ah, fabulous. They are Kate Bush, ex-neighbour of mine, actually. The man with a child in his eyes. Right, all has been revealed. Sharon M, her speaker, is outside. No neighbours, and Steve is inside washing up. So she's put the speaker in the window so we can be heard inside and out. Fabulous. Right, take us up to take us up at break. Here is Natalie Imbruglia. Just drive.

0: Hi there, you are Natalie and Buglia and Just Drive. I like that track.
1: Good. I'm pleased.
0: Yes, there you are. Okay, we're going to have a quick ad break. Then when we come back, we've got today's weather and I've got a warning for you. And then we should be playing today's birthday game. Don't go anywhere.
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0: Right, here we go. Our local weather for you right now. It is currently 24 degrees at 1 minute past nine. Now, we have a weather warning for you. It's going to be 39 degrees today. That is going to hit about 1 o'clock today. So if you're going out, plenty of suntan cream, hat, water, keep hydrated, and try and keep in the shade as much as you can. Best thing to do really is stay indoors, aircon on, listen to Almeria Radio, Almeria Gold. That's what I would suggest.
1: I think so.
0: Yes. Your air quality today is fair despite that hot weather. Sun sets tonight at 14 minutes past 9 o'clock. 29% humidity at the moment. Not too sticky this morning, which is good. And here's the big... Now, I'm going to give you the rain report. If it's wrong, don't keep messaging me. I keep getting messages from people. You said it wasn't going to rain. I put more shade. I'm just telling you what the apps say. I check three apps. If they all say there's no rain, then I tell you there's going to be no rain. If it rains, it's not my fault. It's not my fault. I'm the Michael Fish of Almeria. If it rains, it rains. But according to all the apps, there is no rain today. There you are. So Fiona M, as far as the apps say, you can do your washing. You can hang out to dry. It's 39 degrees. It only needs to be out for 5 minutes anyway. It'll be dry, crispy, and probably be bleached of any colour as well.
1: Dry,
0: there you
1: crispy.
0: Are. Yes. That is your weather report for you today, brought to you by the Beauty Rooms at Total Entertainment, whose treatments include luxury and electrical facials. 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Right. We've got to say a very good morning to Wild Nights. Wild Nights, that's Gwen. Morning, Tim and Charlie. Just me and Glenn here. Oh, Kat and Brian have gone back to Dundee. But they've had a fad time, so they'll be back again before not too long. Oh, and Gwen is going up for a few days to visit her mum. There you are. That's the world of Gwen and Glenn shared to everybody in Spain. Right, Duchess.
1: Yes.
0: Are you ready?
1: No.
0: Good. We're going to play the birthday game. For those who don't know how it's gone on, our Almeria Gold listeners, it's quite simple. I read out a person's name, somebody who was born on this day. All the Duchess has to do is tell me who they are. It's as simple as that. And it usually goes horrendously wrong. So let's go, shall we? Are you ready, Duchess?
1: Yeah.
0: Okay, let's start with an easy one. Born on this day in 1811. Elisha Otis.
1: No idea.
0: Think of the name. The clue is always there, the name.
1: No,
0: Otis.
1: It's not.
0: Otis. Otis.
1: No idea. Right. Sounds like a biscuit.
0: No. Elisha Otis, he's American. He was the founder.
1: Oh, I thought it was a woman.
0: No. He's the founder of the Otis Elevator Company. Now, if you get in a lift anywhere in the world, you have a look, you will probably find that lift has been made by the Otis Company.
1: Really?
0: I guarantee next time you get in a lift or on an elevator, you will see the name Otis.
1: My eyes will be poised for the Otis.
0: There you are. But it's a happy heavenly birthday because having been born in 1811, he is gone.
1: Well, I should think so.
0: Yes, yes. On the stairway to heaven. 1861 he died. He was only 50, but he invented that while he was around. Good man. Okay, born on this day in 1867.
1: Oh, just get a
0: spell. Just listen. Stanley Baldwin.
1: No, didn't know Stanley Baldwin, sorry.
0: Well, you wouldn't have known him then, because you weren't alive in 1867. Stanley Baldwin.
1: President?
0: Oof.
1: No.
0: You've hit the post.
1: Have I?
0: British Prime Minister.
1: Oh, well, similar.
0: Conservative British Prime Minister, 1923-24, again 24-29, and again 35-37. Stanley Baldwin, well-known Prime Minister. You know him now?
1: No.
0: Right. Born on this day in 1878, Constantino Gatto.
1: Did he bake a cake?
0: No, he didn't. Well done. He was an Argentinian composer who died in 1945. Oh, reel him in. Right, he'll know this now. Born on this day in 1926, Tony Bennett.
1: Actor, I don't know.
0: No. If I told you he left his heart somewhere.
1: As a singer?
0: Yes. Tony Bennett left his heart in San Francisco.
1: Did he
0: now? Yes, he did. Tony Bennett. Unfortunately, he died in 2023. How about born on this day in 1940? Martin Sheen.
1: An actor?
0: Yes. 86 today. Happy birthday, Martin Sheen.
1: Is he a family member to another Sheen?
0: Yes, he is.
1: Oh, that's the only reason why I know.
0: Charlie Sheen.
1: There we are.
0: They are part of the
1: show. I never know Martin Sheen. Just right. A guess.
0: Born on this day in 1938. Here's an easy one for you. Terry Wogan.
1: Presenter, radio, DJ, all sorts.
0: Broadcaster. Yeah.
1: He used to work with my sister.
0: All round good egg. Yes, that's right.
1: He did.
0: Probably him that sacked her.
1: Or my right. Sister worked with him, rather.
0: Do you know, he's been gone for 10 years.
1: Wow.
0: Died in 2016. Terry Wogan. Very, very nice man. Born on this day in 1961. Lee Rocker.
1: Something to do with music?
0: Yes. American bass guitarist for the Stray Cats.
1: He's never six. Heard of them.
0: Oh, yes, you have. Oh, you, don't give me that.
1: Well, I'm sure
0: rubbish.
1: You're going to play something.
0: Oh, yes, funny enough, I am. Yes, yes. You know me too well. 65 today. Happy birthday, Lee Rocker. Born on this day in 1964. John Thomas.
1: Why are you laughing?
0: I'm not laughing.
1: No idea.
0: American quarterback. Cleveland Browns. 62 today. Just thought I'd put that one in there. Born on this day. Finally. Last one. Born on this day in 1967. Skin.
1: Is he a guitarist?
0: It's a she.
1: She.
0: It's a she. With a bald head.
1: No.
0: Singer. Yes.
1: Yeah, no. Don't
0: yes.
1: Know.
0: Her real name is Deborah Dyer.
1: Well.
0: Skunk and Nancy.
14: He's got bald head.
0: There you are. Skunk and Nancy. You know Skunk and Nancy?
1: Yes.
0: Deborah Dyer is Skin. She's born on this day in 1967. 59 today. There you are. That is your birthdays today. Let's go back to 1926. This is Tony Bennett, but wait. He's on a duet with Lady Gaga. Enjoy.

0: why the lady is a tramp.
1: Sometimes I go to Coney Island.
0: Oh, the beach is divine.
1: And I love the Yankees.
0: Gita's just fine.

There you are. Happy heavenly birthday, Tony Bennett, born in 1926, died 2025. That is him and Lady Gaga. The lady is a trap. We play it all here. Oh, I'll tell you what, we play it all. Right. You said you didn't know him. You said you didn't know the Stray Cats. You do know the Stray Cats. This is them. Happy birthday, 65 today. Lee Rocker.

0: Oh, Billy, there you are. Do love a bit of Stray Cats. Great
1: new
0: stuff.
1: One on me.
0: Well, there you are. New one on the duck. You can't believe it, can you? She led a very sheltered life. Yeah, right. Okay, we're going to say a very good morning to Sarah, Raffi and Presley. Join us on the comments section. I imagine that Raffi and Presley are still there and not at school yet. Yes, 8:15 in the UK.
1: I don't know. 8 o'clock, I think they... She drops them off as soon as she possibly can.
0: There, she's probably sitting like a great big cream bun somewhere then, enjoying herself. Right, finally for the birthday game, we're saying a very happy 59th. But yes, oh, they're at school, 8 a.m. sharp. I bet she's been there since 6:30, waiting for them to open.
1: There
0: you
1: are.
0: There you are. Well, happy Monday morning, Sarah. Right, yes, I digress. Yes, I forgot what I was saying. That's what happens, see? That's what happens.
1: Birthday game.
0: Yes, the birthday game. Finally, on the birthday game, we are saying a very happy 59th birthday today. Deborah Dyer, better known as Skin from Skunk Anansie.

brilliant, absolutely fantastic. I love that. Skunk Nancy and Week. Happy birthday, Skin. 59 today. Right. Message from Glenn. Glenn is from Outbox Insurance. Says, hi, guys. If you could mention that our office has now regained the internet. It was off all day Friday. They apologise to their amazing clients for the inconvenience. And he's enjoying the show. Thank you, Glenn. They are Albox Insurance. If you were trying to get hold of them on Friday, try again this morning. Everything is up and running. Great stuff. We're going to have one more track. And then we should be playing a quick ad break. And then we're coming back with more great stuff. And we should be telling you what's happening in the local area. Don't go anywhere.

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3: 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Right, up next, I have chosen a little bit of heart. Will you be there in the morning?

0: So that's Heart, Will You Be There?
1: In brackets, In the Morning.
0: It's good.
1: Not as good as Alone, though, is it?
0: Oh, no.
1: No. Alone, Heart, fantastic. So, do you know what? We might finish the show with that today.
0: What do you reckon?
1: Right, okay. We're going to say a very good morning to Mr. Johnny Boy, JB. Join us in live comment section. He said, Morning Legend.
0: Morning Legend. Forgotten the Duchess.
1: And Duchess, he says. There you go. Well done, Johnny Boy. Saved by the skin of your teeth.
0: Well, I don't know.
1: Hope you and your Julie are both very, very well this morning. And very good morning to Fran. Lovely Fran. How are you, Fran? I hope you are very, very well. And good morning to, we've got people joining us all the time on this show. Fantastic. Very good morning to Claire MC. Now, listen to this.
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1: Right, tonight's Monday Movie Mixtape Show. That's not easy to say quickly. Monday Movie Mixtape Show. It's a 2010s special. All movies from the 2010s. The featured movie is Boyhood. Oh, I love that film.
0: You've never seen it?
1: No, I haven't. No, I've never seen any films. Me, you know me. But I can. What I can tell you, Monday Movie Mixtape Show is always a really, really good show. Lots of research goes into that show, just like this one. There we are, Monday Movie Mixtape Show tonight, 7 o'clock. Don't miss it. It's a great show with Claire MC. We are gonna do this.
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0: So today in Sensations at Sensations, no, not today, Saturday the 8th of August, this weekend, at Sensations Restaurant in Mohaka at 9pm, they have Melanie Brooks. Get yourselves booked in there, get yourselves booked in for their fabulous special menu. Right, okay, moving on to other local area. I have to move through July. So, Monday the 3rd of August, Community Centre in Arbeles at 11am, chair aerobics with Michelle, that's €2 per person. Coubertin Hostel Maison in Arbeles at 3pm, it's line dancing for low beginner with Carrie. Miraflores Los Gallardos at 3pm is the afternoon quiz. Nubai International in Arbeles, 6pm, their quiz night. Coubertin Hostel Maison Arbeles at 6:30pm, it's rock and roll social, that's €1.50 per person. Oasis Clubhouse Los Gallardos at 7pm is quiz night, that's €6 per person. That course includes their quiz night supper. Cafeteria Terrazza a Toda Berra in Bella, Berra, no. Toda Bella in Berra at 8pm is Kendo's Karaoke. And the Emerald Isle in Mahaka at 9pm is their karaoke night. And that's it.
1: Oh, that's it, is it?
0: Yeah, right. I mean, quite a lot going on.
1: Where is Kendo's karaoke on again tonight?
0: I'm not telling
1: you. Right, and don't forget, everybody, if you're going to any of those events, please, please, please book in advance so the venue know that you are going to go. And when you get them, when you get there, let them know you heard about it right here on Almeria. Hi there, girl.
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1: Right, I have some breaking news for you. Some breaking news, hot off the press. Gwen Dale is just having her breakfast. Scottish bread, yum yum, she says. There you are. The world is a better place for knowing that. Tell me, Gwen, is it toast?
4: Morning, all. I'd like to tell you about when I was a young boy. I must have been 3 or 4 months old at the time. I didn't really know what I wanted, and if I did, I wouldn't have been able to tell anybody because all I could do was gurgle. So I sat there in my high chair, thinking one day, looking at me tray and thinking, what I'd give for a meal on there. So I started looking around to see what I could have. I was rubbing my eggy soldier in my head, trying to think. And then I looked in the corner, and there's a little bread bin with its mouth open, just staring at me like. And then I looked in, and I saw bread. I thought, oh yeah, I'll have toast. A little piece of toast. Well, then I started getting older. I hated this, I hated that. Expensive steak was ludicrous, and cafes couldn't cater for the finer things in life. The upper crust was not for me, I could tell that. So I'd go back home, switch a kitchen light on, put the grill on, slip a slice under, and have toast. A little piece of toast. Because there's so much to choose from. There's brown bread, white bread, all sorts of wholemeal bread. It comes in funny packages with writing on the side. But it doesn't matter which one you have, because when you cut the crust off, have it with marmalade or butter, cheese, tomatoes, beans, banana, or chocolate if you're strange. It doesn't really matter. Oh no, it all goes with toast. Just toast. I'm going to think about it some.

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And then I bump into a mother with a baby in a basket, and she says, "Oh, look, you start him off again. I'll come down with a little bit of peace and quiet to get some bread to go home to make toast. Just toast. 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

0: think about it anymore. I've got to go and have some. It's no good.
1: Hey, listen, I'm getting a bit brand off staying in here.
0: Me too.
1: Should we go and have some toast?
0: It's a good idea.
1: Why not?
0: Okay.
1: I've got the grill on.
0: Nice. Got any brown bread?
1: Yeah.
0: I've got wholemeal bread.
2: Toast.
1: Wheatmeal bread.
2: Toast.
1: All sorts of toast.

0: There you are. Street band and toast, especially for Gwen, who says, yes, she is having a Scottish bread as toast, but Glenn's got nothing. He said he's going to go and feed the fish and he might have breakfast with them. Probably not a bad idea. What I want to know, now this is the thing, these Scottish people, they're funny people. Their sausage is square.
1: Certainly
0: so,
1: is.
0: So is your toast round? Let me know. If it is, how does it fit in the toaster? Does it not just roll around?

0: But they are the Talking Heads and Psycho Killer. Still to come today, in just 14 minutes' time on 107.5, Cat Dog is here with her party playlist. Midday, it's the Midday Show with Paul Mitchell. 2 o'clock this afternoon, it's Jamming with Jando. 5 o'clock today, the 5 o'clock hit mix with Rob Mack. 7 o'clock tonight is the Monday Movie Mixtape Show. Don't forget, films from 2010s. Boyhood is the featured film tonight. At 9 o'clock, I'm back tonight with a Slade Show. We've got an extension. There is no Monday Night's Rock tonight. So I should be going on to about maybe 3 o'clock in the morning, 4 o'clock. Just depends how I feel.
1: No, we won't.
0: Might even be half past 10. There you are, the Slade Show tonight with me, 9 o'clock. And then we've got great music from about half past midnight, taking it all the way back round to tomorrow morning when Sharon M will be back with us with a Wakey Wakey Show. 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
12: Yes, and we've got to say good morning to the cat dog. She's on the comment section. She's primed. She's ready.
11: She certainly is.
12: Ready to explode onto the airwaves at 10 o'clock on Amber Radio. That is it from us, Duchess.
11: Oh, is it?
12: Done and dusted, gone. Where's that gone, that 2 hours?
11: It's, well, yeah, it's gone very, from 23 degrees when we woke up to now it's about 36 already. I'm boiling.
12: It's well on the way. It is well on the way. Don't forget, people, don't forget, stay safe today. It is going to be an absolute scorcher. Suntan cream on, hat on, keep yourself hydrated, and hopefully we'll see you all again tomorrow morning. Duchess, over to you.
11: It's a hasta lumbago from me.
12: It's a hasta la pasta from me. Ta-da.

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5: Well, well, well, good morning, everyone. It is Cat Dog. It is Monday already. The weekend goes super quick, doesn't it? Good morning. Hope everyone is brilliant. Massive thank you to Sharon M, to Tim the Legend, to Duchess Charlie. The show's already today. Have a brilliant rest of your Monday morning.

Here we've got Ian M with us. Good morning to you, Ian M. Yes, brilliant weekend. Hope you and Fiona had a great weekend too. Morning. Coming up just after 10:15, we'll have a brand new movie, never been done before.

Oh, fabulous. Tunage by Fleetwood Mac there. Good morning, everyone. If you want a song playing on this fine Monday, let me know on the live chat, armoryradio.live. Morning.

0: bit of class there from Bobby Womack there across 110th Street. We've got some brilliant tunes coming in the next section where we guess what movie the quote is from. Cannot wait for this one.
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3: 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Welcome back to Cat Dog with the Party Playlist. 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Okay, and also at Total Entertainment in Albox, this Thursday, the 6th of August, there is a charity coffee morning in aid of the families affected by the wildfires in Almeria. It's 10:30, and also I'm sure there'll be cake involved. It's in association with the Lovies Amateur Dramatic Society, so get yourselves over there on Thursday. Okay, so from 1994, what movie is this iconic quote from? There are others, but I can't read them. Too many swear words, but I'd love to, but I can't. Are you ready? And they will call it a Royale with Cheese, from 1994. What movie? And they will call it a Royale with Cheese. What movie?

Morning, well done to Fran in with the news straight away. Got Reckless John, good morning to you. And Midday Mitchell in first, well done. Yeah, there are other quotes I can do, but not on air. Oh, I'd love to, but I can't. From 1994, what movie? Not done this since I started on May the 4th on this feature. And they call it a Royale with Cheese. From 1994, and they call it a Royale with Cheese. What movie is this from?

see me chair dancing now, you'd probably call for an ambulance. I don't know. Well done, good morning to Pedro. In with a new shoo shoo. Well done, joining Wild Nights. Fran, Reckless John, Midday Mitchell. Oh, I love him, this music today. From 1994, what movie is this from? Not done it, not done it before. And they call it Royale with Cheese. What movie from 1994? And they call it Royale with Cheese. Couple of songs left. Good.

Okay, decision made. I'm running it for another song now. I've added another song to this because the soundtrack is just too good. And well done to Reckless John. Yeah, absolutely. From 1994, I've now got two songs left. Because you can't do one without the other. From 1994, and they call it a Royale with cheese. Do you know what movie that iconic quote is from?

Oh, what a tune. Okay, one more song to play before I give you the answer to today's movie, an iconic movie, that is for sure, from 1994. Last chance to have a go. And if you know me, it's my favourite movie of all time. And they call it a Royale with cheese. What movie is it from? From 1994. And they call it a Royale with cheese. Oh, love this. You ready? Oh, play.

0: Oh, Cat Dog, very happy this morning with all those songs. Well done, everyone, for having a go and playing along with it from 1994. Well done, everyone. And they call it a Royale with cheese, of course. The iconic film Pulp Fiction. Brand new films coming in this week for you. They will get harder, they will, because they just will. Okay, we'll be right back after these.
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6: Good morning, everyone. Welcome back to Cat Dog with the Party Playlist. 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Yay. So, Sleep Tight in Allbox are open Monday to Friday, 10 till 2.30. 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They've chosen, oh, brilliant, one from Mel C with Lisa Left Eye. Never be the same again. Not heard this in ages. Well done.

just come up with a word of the week for Kira's hair and beauty salon a little bit later. I will need your help because I think I've chosen a poor word. Can you help? I need at least four more songs. I've got one for today, which is great. So I've chosen the word bass. Does anyone know a song with bass in it? I've chosen the one for later on, Addicted to Bass by Pure Tone, but I need more. Help. Please help.

0: Oh, great guitar solo work in that. Brilliant song there from the Eagles there, Hotel California. Morning, Mama Zoo. Joining us, and good morning to Kim, to Barry D. Good morning. Hope you're all brilliantly well on this fine Monday morning.
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1: Oh, good morning and welcome back to Cat Dog with the Party Playlist, Monday, 3rd of August. And Julie Duck, morning to you. Morning. She's just in time to hear her song that she's chosen for today. We'll do that in a sec, but first, Friday. It's Friday the 7th of August at 8 p.m. It's Matt Black. Saturday at the New Bar International in Arbeleas at 8, it's Seldom Sober. The week after, Friday the 14th of August, Obsession Duo. Saturday the 15th, it's Dream Boats and Petticoats. 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Saturday 22nd at 8, Jack Law. Friday 28th, it's Not My Circus, brand new band starring Susie Bow. 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Get yourselves booked in. And if you can't make it, give them a call and cancel your table. Dead easy. Right. What a tune you've chosen this morning, Julie. Well done. One, I always want to say clammy. I want to say Clammy Fisher. It's not, but I do. This is Love Changes Everything.

Oh, what a brilliant song. I haven't heard that one for a while. Clammy Fisher. It's like a sandy clam, isn't it? Love changes everything. Morning. Morning, noodle doodles. She's been driving around trying to think of a song for me with bass in the title. Yeah, I've only got one for this week and I need another four more. She suggested. What about the bass City Rollers? Yes. Yeah, do you think I'll get away with it? Well, maybe. I'm going to say pardon me before I hit play. Oh, that was a meaty one.

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10: Good morning, everyone, and welcome back to Cat Dog with a Party playlist. Just gone 20 past 11 on this fine Monday morning. So Kira's Song of the Day. The word this week is going to be bass. Help me out with that. Do you know a song with bass in the title? And at Kira's, you can get haircuts, colour, styling, nails, brows, beauty. Also Botox, dermal fillers and facial rejuvenation. 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So I've chosen this one today. 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
11: Your bass line has got me feeling fine. It's filling up my mind.

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12: So at Sensations this Saturday, the 8th of August at 9 p.m, it's Melanie Brooks. And the 15th at 9, it is Diane Moore. All the events for this year are added so far up to about October on our website. So have a look at that in and around elsewhere the area today. Monday, 3rd of August, at the Community Centre, Arbeláez at 11. 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Mira Flores, Las Gardas at 3, their afternoon quiz. 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Includes a quiz night supper. 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
5: Good morning and welcome back to Cat Dog with the Party Playlist. 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Still to come, Monday's lineup, the midday show with Paul Mitchell at 2, jamming with Jando 5, the hit mix with Rob Max, 7, Monday night movie mixtape with Claire MC, and an extended slate show tonight with Tim Dane. Stay with us. Have a brilliant rest of your Monday until tomorrow. Hasta banana.

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And just like that, the weekend is over and it's Monday. Good afternoon, everyone. Welcome to the Midday Show with me, Paul Mitchell. Great to have you along. Thank you to Cat Dog for the last couple of hours. I managed to catch bits of the show. I got the lyrics straight in there. Pulp Fiction, what a great film that was. So here we go then. It's another week, starting another day of some great music coming your way. Or where should we start with this one? Let's go with Paloma Faith. Yeah, why not?

0: 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Al Maria. 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Just open the app or visit our website.
1: Yes, the live chat is open. It's been rebooted. There was loads of people on it. And when I look back, it was from yesterday as well. So if you would like a request, please drop me a line. I'll play requests for you. You know that. If you don't like my taste in music, then bring your own. Bring your own. That's how we go. We have got Barry D joining us on the live chat. He's put in his song for the day. And that is ready to go. We'll do that after the ads. Good afternoon to Cat Dog, who's come around this side of the table. And good afternoon to Kim D, who's given us the weather forecast. We'll do that shortly as well. Julie Ducks joined us. That's good. One of the quiz team has joined as well. Julie, no problem. I'll do that for you. I'll change the whole station schedule around because you're going shopping, and I'll play you a Westlife track now. Well, in a minute anyway. Good afternoon to Fran as well joining us. Hope you had a good weekend, Fran. I've been joined in the studio today by Twiglet the dog, who's just let me know that he's here, if you know what I mean. So I'm going to play this and open the door for a couple of minutes. If I'm not back, you know why.

0: And there she goes, and with that Twiglet has departed the studio, leaving me a little gift to sit in for the next 10-15 minutes or so. Right, before we get to the ads, let's do this. Well, in this little corner of southeast Spain, it's currently 34 degrees, 34, highs of 36 a bit later on today. However, let's zip across to Prestatyn in North Wales. Wait, what? 22 degrees with highs of 28 by 4 o'clock this afternoon. Kim D says, happy days. Well, great to hear that you're finally getting summer. Just for today, maybe.
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11: It's about now. I like to have some crunchy peanut butter spread thickly on toast. Mmm.
0: And here's a song for my peanut butter loving friend, Julie Duck. This is Westlife. We'll get it out the way early, shall we?

0: And with that, Julie Duck can now go shopping. If you see Julie and she's twirling the supermarket trolley round in the middle of the aisle, you know why. It's because she's heard a bit of Westlife before she goes out to face the masses. Well done, Julie. Have a good afternoon. Might even see you there later myself. Right now, it's time for this.
1: Hey, Paul. It's time for Barry D's Song of the Day.
0: And Barry was very quick off the mark this morning putting this track in. This is The Backfires and a track called Dressed for a Funeral.

Yes, another great song, The Backfires, Dress for a Funeral, Barry D's song of the day for today. Right now, Kim D, not to be outdone, she's put a request in. She said, could I play Drops of Jupiter? Not the version by Train, but a cover version she heard the other day. This is by a band called Irish Maid. It did have a little E for explicit next to it when I found it, and I know the actual lyrics don't have that, so I've got the Roadhouse bit ready just in case. I can't find the lyrics written down online, so we're gonna just wing it for today. Okay, now that means that everybody's gonna listen out for a bit of profanity. Oh dear, don't worry, Peter Griffin's here if it does go wrong, but let's hear it anyway. This is Irish Maid and their version of Drops of Jupiter.

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0: Great song from Youngblood, that is Zombie, and apparently Kinder, he didn't hear any of the Irish Maid track because the system went down. I don't know what happened. We had all green lights here, so I can only apologise. I tell you what I do, I'll let you into a secret. I'm covering for Noodles tomorrow, so I'll play it again for you then. In the meantime, here's Rob Mack.
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3: Welcome back, everyone. It's Paul with the Midday Show. Now, I don't normally tell jokes, but this did make me laugh this morning. I was looking through Facebook and there was a video of a comedian and he said he was talking to his best friend, who's a half Iranian, half Russian fireman. And his friend's name is Amir now. Panic over.

0: just get the feeling that should have been released around Halloween to get the good effect. But that is Smash Mouth, Monsters on My Block, and is a really good picture of the band in a cartoon version of the Mystery Machine from Scooby-Doo. Yeah, like that. Okay, here we go with this week's bookend track.
1: Let's get ready to play this week's bookend track. It's over to you, Paul.
0: Now, I played this track on Saturday. I really like this. I just sort of, you know, scurrying through the various music sites, and I found this track and I thought, well, I'll play that. It's by a band called the Pity Party Girls Club. It's a project from American artist, musician and songwriter Julian Isaac. They formed in 2014, took a bit of a hiatus, however they did return in 2022. I'm trying to find out what they're up to now, but this is called I Hope That You Think of Me.

The Pity Party Girls Club. I hope that you think of me. That is my bookend track for this week. I'll play it on Friday just to wrap the week up as well. And they are on tour in the US from the 22nd of August all the way through till the 19th of September. And we'll have to get in touch with Club Car Owl and Calm 007 because they are in Toronto. That might be a good night out watching them. Here's one from The Verve. Haven't played this for a long time, if I played it at all. This is Lucky Man.

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0: That is such a good song, Leslie Marr, If There's Any Justice. Can't believe it's been about 8 months since I played that last. Really like it, actually. Right, we'll take a short break. Coming up in about 10 minutes' time, it's our midday 2 from 1 at 1. We've got a couple more tracks to get in before that. In the meantime, here's Claire MC.
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0: Welcome back. Here's Lady Gaga and Shallow.

0: And Ed Sheeran dancing with his eyes closed, hence that big bump on the end of his nose. He couldn't see where he was going. Oh, poor old soul. Right, now it's time for this.
1: This is Al Maria.
2: Al Maria.
1: It's time for the two from one at one.
0: 4 great years spanning 64 years maybe, 65, I don't know. Anyway, first up from 1960 is this one from the Everly Brothers.

0: That's the Everly Brothers from Knoxville, Tennessee. Don and Phil Reactive from 1956 through to about 2005. Very well known and very well respected in the world of music. Right, next up is another act well known at that same time, Etta James.
1: Taking you back to the 60s.

0: What a song. That is Etta James. She was born Jamesetta Hawkins on the 25th of January 1938 in Los Angeles, and she passed away 20th of January 2012 at the age of 73 in Riverside in California. Right, we'll take a short break and come back with two tracks from 2004.
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0: Welcome back. It's Paul with the Midday Show. We are a quarter of the way through today's Two From One at One. Next up is a band from Agoura Hills in California. They formed in 1994. They're still active. They released their latest single in June of this year. They are called Hoobastank, and this is The Reason.

Franz Ferdinand would take me out. The band formed in Glasgow in Scotland in 2002. They're still active. They're still out there making music, and they are a pretty good band. Right, let's come forward 20 years from that to 2024. Two tracks coming up from that year. First, from a gentleman that we play quite a bit on this show when we play this song. This is Benson Boone from Monroe in Washington. He's 24 years of age and he sounds like this. Well, not like that. That's a guitar.

I don't know what this bit is at the end. It sounds like he's caught in a wind tunnel, but that is Benson Boone. Beautiful things. Going to say a very good afternoon to PMP and Action Jackson and Caleb and Alaya. They are all off to the beach, the park, then a meal. That's going to be a busy old afternoon. Well, I hope you have a good time, guys. Next up from 2024, Sabrina Carpenter from Quakertown in Pennsylvania with this track called Feather.

0: Sabrina Carpenter and Feather, and now we just have 1 year left on today's Two From One at One. That year is 1982, and we'll do that after this break.
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2: Welcome back, everyone. We are at our last year for today's Two From One at One, and that year is 1982. First up is a gentleman born in Seymour, Indiana in 1951. He's currently 74 years of age, known as John Cougar, John Cougar Mellencamp, and he just settled on John Mellencamp for this one. This is Jack and Diane.

0: I do like the instrumental break there. 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John Mellencamp, Jack and Diane. Let's have one more track from 1982. This is The Police.
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0: formed in London in 1977, active right the way through to 2008, apparently with a couple of hiatuses in between. That is The Police, and that wraps up today's 2 from 1 at 1. Noodles is off tomorrow, so guess who's standing in for her? Yeah, me. So we'll do another one tomorrow afternoon. Hopefully you can stick around for that one. Let's find out what's going on in the local area.
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0: Oh, I'm so sorry. Let's do that again, shall we?
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0: Oh, let's get the show over with today, shall we? Just speed it all up. Right, let's find out. Here we go then. Sensations kicking off this Saturday, the 8th of August at 9 o'clock. Mel Brooks on the 15th of August, again at 9 o'clock. Diane Moore is down there. The 22nd, it's Harmony Duo. And wrapping up August on the 29th, Jack Law. Elsewhere today in the Almanzora Valley at 3 o'clock this afternoon, Miraflores in Los Gallardos, they have their afternoon quiz. The New Bar International in Arbeláez tonight at 6 o'clock, it's quiz night down there. Oasis Clubhouse in Los Gallardos at 7, it's a quiz night, €6 per person, and that includes the quiz night supper. Cafeteria Terrazzo, Atoldo Vela and Vera at 8 o'clock, Kendo's Karaoke. Crazy Daisies in Mahaka at 9, they have a karaoke night. And wrapping up today, Anto's Bar in Vera at 9 o'clock, you'll find Stephanie Swanson and Sean Faulkner. Again, just check that these events are still on. Just give them a call or drop them a line on Facebook. And also, if you have booked and you can't make it, please cancel the booking. Do the decent thing. Don't just not turn up.
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De La Soul, the magic number sounded as though they were getting a bit bored at the end there and then just started pressing every single button on the mixing desk. Okay, so we have a bit of dance music before we get to the last ad break of the show? Yeah, why not? This is Lola's theme.

0: Shapeshifters with Lola's theme. That is definitely a song that you want to hear as you're whizzing round on a waltzer at the fairground just before you're sick. Bit like somebody I know. Right, let's take the last ad break of the day and we'll wrap up the show with a couple of great tunes. Stay right there, Jando's on the way.
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5: 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Coming up at 2 o'clock, we've got Jamming with Jando. At 5 o'clock tonight, it's the Hip Mix with Rob Mack. Monday Movie Mixtape with Claire MC at 7. And then at 9 o'clock, an extended Slade Show with the legend that is Tim Daines. Who knows when it ends? He could be playing all night, couldn't he? Here's Culture Club with Karma Chameleon.

So thank you to everybody that's been listening today, those of you who joined in on the live chat, sent in requests, especially if you couldn't hear it. I'll be back tomorrow standing in for Noodles. Hopefully you can join me then at midday. I'm going to leave you with this one from Esme Rose. This is called The Devil Made Me Do It. See you tomorrow. Don't be late. Jando's up next.

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2: How do, Chucky Eggs? Welcome to Jamming with Jando. You've got 3 hours of me. A big thank you to Paul Midday Mitchell. I think he was on both 107.5 and 95.5 today. So well done to you. In my 3 hours, we will have Jamming with Jando, two of a kind. Oh, I swallowed a fly. No, I'm not playing that. Two of a kind and my one-hit wonder. But as I always say, more about that later. But here is a clue to this week's thread.

0: That was Justin Timberlake with Rock Your Body. So today's Jamming with Jando. There are a couple of clues for you there. So this week, all my songs have a body part in the title. And yes, I have kept it clean. Now, your only clue for the Jando songs this week is that they all start with those letters, i.e., J, not i.e., they all start with those letters, J-A-N-D-O, but they all contain the word heart. So that's it. So you're looking for a song beginning with J-A-N-D and O, where they've all got the word heart in the title. So guess away on the comments section. Not forgetting private to the DJ WhatsApp if you've got my number, or Messenger if you're on my Facebook and I like you. I'll be playing the first song, obviously, beginning with J on the half hour. So get your thinking caps on once again. A song beginning with J with the word heart in the title. Back in a bit.
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6: And welcome back. Can I say good afternoon to my mum sitting there in Sale in Manchester? Still a bit muggy, I think, over there. Maz, who's listed loads of stuff she wants to be played. Dr. Roberts, who's very, very kind of me. They told me that I'm going out loud and clear. And Mr. Abraham, who is in Dorset. Now then, quick recap for Jamming with Jando for today. All the songs have got body parts in the title. So the Jamming with Jando ones have all got the word heart in the title. And I have had a correct guess already from Maz. What? Well done you. So keep having a guess, private to the DJ, WhatsApp or Messenger. You've got about 20 minutes. So on the subject of body parts, shall we have a song by the third Mrs. Jackson? I think so.

That was Kylie, of course, the third Mrs. Jackson, If He Had His Way. That was her massive 2001 number one song, Can't Get You Out of My Head. Good afternoon, Cat Dog. Good afternoon, Ian M. Now, I'm sticking with the head region for the next two, but keep guessing my tune for J this week. Song beginning with J with the word heart in the title. Let's go for some eyes, shall we?

She snows you. That was obviously Kim Carnes. Can't speak today, with Betty Davis Eyes. Now, from the eyes to the mouth, Julian Cope. This is a quirky little thing from 1986, and it's called World Shut Your Mouth. Definitely different, this one.

That was World Shut Your Mouth from Julian Cope. That's definitely a different one. Now, we went to a Spainiversary party the other day, friends of ours. They've been here for 1 year. They invited us round, and a lovely afternoon we had too. We met some old friends and we made some new ones, and I believe that one of them is listening. So, can I say good afternoon, Hans? How are you? I hope you're enjoying the music. Next up, I've got some messages, and then I'll be playing my chosen Jamming with Jando song. It is simply a song title beginning with the letter J containing the word heart. I've had one guess in. Well done, Maz. You've got it right. So keep having a go.

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0: Well, before this song blew up and went to number four in the UK, Christina Perry was completely unsigned and working as a waitress at the Melrose Cafe in Los Angeles. Her friend sent the demo to a choreographer to use it on the US TV show So You Think You Can Dance, and it just took off from there. So this is, well done, Maz, you got it, Jar of Hearts.
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This is Queen with a Flick of the Wrist.

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Now, moving a little bit away from the wrist, and I'm going to play a song by Martha Reeves and the Vandellas. Now, this was a very, very famous B-side. It was the B-side to the main song, which was Jimmy Mac. But this is Third Finger, Left Hand.

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10: Well, after the next two songs, I shall be playing Jamming with Jando, letter A. So guess away on the comments, private to the DJ, WhatsApp or Messenger if I like you. Very simply, you need a song beginning with the letter A that has the word heart in the title. It's dead easy. We've had one correct guess. Well done, Maz. Now, don't forget, my thread today is songs with body parts in. I was prompted to play this by my friends, and so I'm going to do so, mainly for Dr. Roberts. The less said about it, the better.

0: That was Little Willie by Sweet. I'm going to say no more. Now, I'm going to play the obvious hip song, if you will pardon the pun. This is Shakira. After this, it'll be Jamming with Jando, letter A, a song beginning with the word heart in the title. Come on, guys.
1: Ladies up in here tonight. No fighting.
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0: These hips do not lie.

I am going way back to 1992 with one of the best love line dancing songs of all time. This is Miley's Dad with Achy Breaky Heart, and it reached number 3 in the UK, and it's my jamming with Jando, letter A. Well done, Maz.

Achy breaky heart. What can I tell you? I thoroughly enjoyed that one. Now, I found a couple of songs with two body parts in, so I'm going to play them next. First up is Head and Shoulders. No, not the shampoo. Paul Anka wrote this song when he was in his late teens, and it was released in 1959. Now, apart from this one, does anybody know the most famous song, as Ernie Wise would say, what he wrote? Well, the lyrics, that is, not the music. So first of all, let's put your head on my shoulder with Paul Anka.

Paul Anka with Put Your Head on My Shoulder. Now, he very, very famously wrote the English words to My Way. Now, believe it or not, David Bowie also wrote some English lyrics to that music, which was originally French, but they were rejected. So there's a thing. So my next song with two body parts in is from Tears for Fears, and it was released in 1985. It was the fourth single from their multi-platinum masterpiece called Songs from the Big Chair. This is Head Over Heels.

0: That was Tears for Fears with Head Over Heels. Now, just a gentle reminder, you are looking for a song that begins with the letter N and has the word heart in the title. I'm going to play some messages and then I shall be back. I won't be playing Jando song, but I'll be back after this.
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6: 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I now have three songs all about the face. Now, the first is my personal favourite rendition of The First Time Ever I Saw Your Face, and it's from Leona Lewis's debut solo album called Spirit, which was released in 2007, following her win on the third series of The X Factor. I absolutely love this rendition.

Oh, I do like that. That's proper good, that is, as they say up north. Right, you've got about 10 minutes before I start playing my N song, which again is a song beginning with N that has the word heart in the title. And it may, it just may, be related some way to my A song. My next face song is by The Weeknd. Why did he drop the E? Why? It's a rhetorical question. Makes no sense, anywho. It did very well, reaching the top three in both the UK and the USA. And it was his first number one across the pond. So this is The Weeknd with I Can't Feel My Face.

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1: 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I'll sort the music. 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
10: Well, my end song is a collaboration and it completes a father and daughter thingy in my Jamming with Jando, which has never been done before and will, no doubt, never be done again. We had Achy Breaky Heart earlier on and now this is Nothing Breaks Like a Heart, which, of course, is Billy Ray's daughter, Miley, and she's singing alongside the wonderful Mark Ronson. This is Nothing Breaks Like a Heart.

Nothing Breaks Like a Heart, Mark Ronson and Miley Cyrus. Jamming with Jando's next letter is, of course, D, and I'll be playing that around 4 p.m. So you've got half an hour or so. It's just a song beginning with D that's got the word heart in the title. Right, let's move down the body a bit, shall we? Let's do some feet and legs. We've got Tiger Feet by Mudd next, and this was a huge hit for them in 1974, and it was number one all over the shop. Speaking of feet, now here is a rhetorical question for you. Why do noses run and feet smell? Why isn't it the other way around? Why?

you know what, Mr. Abraham? I have a delete user, a ban user button, you know. That's right, that's right, that's right. You are listening to me, Jando, on 107.5 and 95.5 FM. Don't forget, if you listen to me on Tinternet, you can join in on the comments section. Right, we're going to go a bit footloose now with Kenny Loggins. Kevin Bacon has a highly complicated relationship with this song. He said that whenever he attends weddings or private parties, he routinely bribes the DJ with cash to ensure they do not play this song. He explained that as soon as the track starts, the entire room circles around him and expects him to recreate his legendary choreography on command. Bless him. I wonder now if they ask him to make phone calls on EE. Other mobiles are available, obviously.

Oh, dear Mr. Abraham, he's just said, how does Kevin Bacon like his trousers tailored? Cut loose. I'm going to ban him, you know. This is dreadful. Now then, one for Gloria next, as she's a massive Rod Stewart fan. I don't think she's listening, but hey ho.

0: Hot Legs from the one and only Rod Stewart. Now, don't forget to keep guessing my D song. I've got an ad block and two more songs before I play it. Right, very simply, you're looking for a song beginning with the letter D that's got the word heart in the title. Good afternoon to Tim the Legend. Now, here's a coincidence.
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Well, believe it or not, there are quite a few songs with the same title containing body parts that I could have used for this slot. For example, there's Bones from The Killers and Imagine Dragons, Hold My Hand from three different musical artists, including Jess Glynn, which I'll be playing in a bit, plus three or four more, but I have chosen Eyes on this occasion. In fact, Angel Eyes. Now, there are actually three of these as well, as Brian Ferry did one too, but I've gone with Wet, Wet, Wet and ABBA. Now, after these, I'll be playing my Jamming with Jando, Letter D. Go on, have a guess. You know you want to.

Well, very famously, my song that begins with the letter D and has heart in the title was the very first number one hit for both Elton John and Kiki D. Not so much of a surprise for her, but certainly for him. It is, of course, Don't Go Breaking My Heart. I think this one's a bit like Marmite. You either love it or hate it. I don't know which camp I'm in, to be honest.

Kiki D and Elton John with Don't Go Breaking My Heart. Now we're going to the largest organ in the human body. Rag and Bone Man had this hit called Skin. Your gutters. Mines are in the gutters. Skin in 2017 and did the best on the UK singles downloads chart, where it peaked at number 5. Now, I was going to tell you a joke about Skin, but I thought it was a bit flaky.

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1: So what is going on around and about today, Monday the 3rd of August? At the New Bar International this evening in Arbeleas at 6pm, you have got their very, very, very popular quiz night. But you do have to book a table because it is normally quite full. Fabulous, fabulous quiz master tonight. She's just the best. Coubertin Hostel Maison Arbeleas at 6:30pm. You've got a rock and roll social at £1.50. Where am I? €1.50 per person. Now this next one, I don't know whether this is on or not. I've got something in my heart that says this might not be on for a few weeks, but it's normally at the Oasis Clubhouse in Los Gallardos at 7, where they have a quiz night. €6 per person, including the quiz night supper. But as I say, do check. It might not be on for a while. Cafeteria Terraza a Torrebella in Vera, 7:30 tonight. You've got Kendo's Karaoke. Crazy Daisies in Mahaka at 9pm. You've got a karaoke night. Is that the Emerald Isle? I'm not sure. Anto's Bar in Vera at 9pm. You've got Stephanie Swanton and Sean Faulkner. Now, tomorrow, Tuesday the 4th of August, at 11am and 4pm, chair aerobics with Michelle. €2 per person, with all monies donated to local charities. That's in the community centre in Arbeleas. At the Coubertin Hostel Maison in Arbeleas, there's line dancing with Carrie. At 1:30, it's for beginners, and at 2:30, it is mixed levels. Bar 1 in Mahaka at 5 o'clock, there's a fun quiz, as there is at La Vida in Cucador an hour later at 6pm. Bar Cortijo Andaluz in Arbeleas at 6 o'clock, there's Emma Jane. And at Jimmy's Bar in Mahaka at 6:30, it is a music quiz. Now, if you want a bit of fun, go to the Esperanza Bar in La Alfaquir at 7pm for E&M's smartphone quiz. That's good fun. And at Miraflores Los Gallardos at 7:30pm, it's Kendo with his karaoke. This Saturday at our sponsor's restaurant in Mahaka at 9pm, it is Melanie Brooks. So don't forget, as I say, to check with the venue that the event is still on, and remember to tell them that you heard it here on Almeria Radio.
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1: 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We'll have a bit of this instead, shall we?
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1: Good afternoon, Gavlar. Nice guess, but nah, sorry, that's not the one. Hello, Janet. She said it's too hot for dog walking in the UK. Too hot? Too hot? You have no idea, honey bunny. It's flipping boiling over here. Right, my one-hit wonder from the UK. It comes from the sister of the Queen of Soul, and it is Take a Piece of My Heart, and it's from Irma Franklin. Useless bit of information. It's actually Irma that you can hear on Aretha's song, spelling out the words R-E-S-P-E-C-T. There you go. Don't say I don't teach you nothing.

Irma Franklin with Peace of My Heart. Now, in about 10 minutes' time, I'll be doing my jamming with Jando, letter O. Quite simple, guys. You need the name of a song beginning with O with the word heart in the title. Good shout, Gavlar. Not on this occasion. Now, on to some songs about hands. As promised earlier, Jess Glynn is up first with Hold My Hand. I think this lady has a terrific voice. Getting ready for your holidays, guys. Standing there. Other airlines are available. I can't see-

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4: 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Gavlar said, is it Open Your Heart by Madonna? No, it's not.
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4: Well, whilst this was a massive radio staple in the UK, this song found its highest commercial traction across North America and mainland Europe. You'll know it, but it only got to number 28 in the UK. It's by the prog rock band Yes, and it's called Owner of a Lonely Heart. Now then, Rick Wakeman is one of my faves, and he's a marvellous raconteur. I saw him many, many years ago in the theatre in Weymouth, where he blew everyone away. He was so, so funny. Don't really know why I'm telling you this, because he wasn't on this song, but he was a member of Yes at one stage. So this is Owner of a Lonely Heart, my last Jamming with Jando.

There we go. That was Owner of a Lonely Heart from Yes. Now then, what's the next body part? Well, let's do this one, shall we? How do you know a politician is lying? The answer is his lips are moving, which leads me very nicely into Meghan Trainor's hit with the very same title.

Okay, what is on after me today? On 107.5 FM at 5 o'clock, you've got the 5 o'clock Hit Mix with Rob Mack. At 7 o'clock, you've got the Monday Movie Mixtape with Claire MC. 2 hours later at 9, you've got the legend himself, Tim Daines, with the Slade Show for an hour and a half, followed then by Monday Night's Rock, right the way through till the early hours of the morning with some hand-picked music. Now then, on 95.5 FM at 5 o'clock, you've got that country show with Richard, followed at 7 o'clock by the Vintage Rock Show, 8 o'clock some golden hits, and 10 p.m. the Golden Music Mix. Yes, Noodles, my mother probably will love it. But I'm still not saying it. Now then, what is this instrument? What is this instrumental that I am playing? Yes, it is the Shadows. But without using your phone or laptop, what is the name of it? Remembering that today's thread is, of course, body parts. Are you like me? I know most of the Shadow stuff, but I can never pin the name of the song down. But anyway, I will tell you immediately after I have played... what's her face? Oh yeah, Adele. We're going to play Adele with... Cold... No, Gavlar, I'm not saying it. With Cold Shoulder.

That was Cold Shoulder from Adele from her album 19. Right, the instrumental that was playing in the background was the Shadows tune, and it was called Foot Tapper from 1963. And do you know that was their fifth, but also their final number one single. Right, I had a request for this one earlier. No noodles, it wasn't you. This was by Maz. So here it is.

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2: 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Now, I've got about 10 minutes left. You are going to argue that this next song has a different meaning of the word back, unless you listen to Peter Kay and his misheard lyrics. I agree with him. They are definitely saying, wash your back, wash your back.

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I'm sorry about that one, but I just had to squeeze it in, didn't I? Back for good. Never mind. After me on 107.5 FM, it is our own Rob Mack. Good afternoon, Rob. He's on for an hour. No, 2 hours, I think, with a hit mix. And then on 95.5 FM, you've got The Country Show with Richard. So stay tuned here because, as I always say on El Maria Radio, we have got you covered. Now, my last song reached number 2 in December 2002, and it stayed at number 1 for 4 weeks with a little bit of a break for Christmas. It is a legitimate song about body parts. It's got 2 body parts in it. I'm not even going to name it, but I will say it only remains for me to say thank you for listening. Thank you for joining in on the comments and the guessing games. And until the same time next week, stay safe and well. Ta-ra, and enjoy this.

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3: Well, there we go, another show over with. 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Claire FS on the way at 7 with this week's Monday Movie Mixtape. And then a little later, it's The Slade Show with Tim Daines. And I'll see you back tomorrow night at 5.

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Good evening and welcome to the Monday Movie Mixtape with me, Claire MC. How are you? What do I say every week? How is it Monday already? What am I going to say this week? How is it August already? Where did July go? It went by in a blink of an eye, didn't it? So did the last 2 hours with the great tunes that Rob Mack was playing on the Hit Mix. Thank you very much, Rob. And big thank you to my show sponsors, Total Entertainment in Albox and Torrey, open 7 days a week for daily papers, magazines, TV guides, puzzle books. You can top up your phone, you can pick up a SIM card, and they are agents for Royal Mail Postal Services, have a weekly collection of Royal Mail, and they can accept delivery of parcels if your courier can't find your house. Give them our address instead and they'll bring it to us because they know where we are. Right, what have I got for you this evening? Well, we've done the 70s, we've done the 80s, we've done the 90s, we did the noughties last week. This week, we're doing the 2010s. But it's the movies that are the 2010s, not necessarily the music, because you know me, boo, get some old stuff on. So I'm going to start with this one from 2016. The Oscar-winning Moonlight, this is Aretha Franklin, One Step Ahead.

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1: That's right, if you hop on to almaryradio.live and click on join, you can join in the live chat. Say hello to me, say hello to each other, tell me what your favourite movie of the 2010s is. My featured movie this evening is Boyhood from 2014, and I'll tell you more about that a little bit later on. Good evening so far to Fran, that's my mum. Good evening to Cat Dog, and good evening to Dawnie. I hope you're all very well this evening. I'm going to get the gentle old ones out of the way first, and then we're going to crank it up a bit later when we get my movie of the week on. This is from the 2018 movie The Green Book. It's The Clovers and One Mint Julep.

taking us up to the interval. I've got some Edith Piaf. This song is used in quite a lot of movies. I've seen it in all sorts. This one and La Vie en Rose. But this one is from 2010 movie Inception and a very iconic, what's the word you want to use? Scene? No, it's the dream sequence. Sequence, that's the word I'm looking for. Very iconic sequence in the movie Inception. It's non, je ne regrette rien.

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6: This is the Monday Movie Mixtape and I'm Claire MC and it's now time for my featured movie of the week. First of all, there's someone I have to say hello to. I have to say hello to PMP and Action Jackson, who are joining us from Mojácar. Nice to have you tuning in. Now, my featured movie of the week this week is from 2014. It's called Boyhood. It's 15 and it gets an IMDb rating of 7.9 out of 10. That's actually quite high. It was filmed over 12 years with the same cast. Yes, 12 years. Well, when it says it's an epic, it's not kidding. It's a coming of age epic comedy drama starring Ella Coltrane, Patricia Arquette and Ethan Hawke. And it's got an absolutely banging soundtrack, although Paul Mitchell might disagree, because I'm going to start with this one. This is Coldplay. Quick, leave the room for 4.5 minutes and then we'll be back with some Hives.

It's okay, Mitchell, you can come out of the shower now. Apparently he's in the shower and he missed it, so that's good. Well done. Good evening to Rob VDE. That's where he lives, not what he has. Tuning in to the beginning of the show. I know he's got a lot on his plate this evening. Well, he just turned up just to take the mickey out of Mitchell because I was playing Coldplay. Honestly, you can tell they're such good friends, can't you? Next up from my featured movie, I've got The Hives. This is Hate to Say I Told You So. I don't.

0: Boyhood is a 2014 American epic coming-of-age drama film written and directed by Richard Linklater and starring Patricia Arquette, Ella Coltrane, Lorelei Linklater and Ethan Hawke. It was filmed between 2002 and 2014 and it depicts the childhood and adolescence of Mason Evans Jr. from ages 6 to 18 as he grows up in Texas with divorced parents and Richard Linklater's daughter Lorelei plays his sister Samantha. So it premiered at the 2014 Sundance Film Festival and it was released theatrically in July 2014 in the United States. Now it has was nominated for 5 Golden Globe Awards and it won Best Motion Picture Drama, Best Director and Best Supporting Actress for Patricia Arquette, and it was nominated for 5 BAFTA Awards, winning Best Director and Best Film. Also was nominated 6 Academy Awards and won again Best Supporting Actress for Patricia Arquette. It's widely regarded as one of the greatest films ever made. So if you haven't seen it, maybe go and have a look at it. As always, I've picked it because it's got a great soundtrack. That was Soak Up the Sun by Sheryl Crow. Next up, It's a Liar and Try Again.
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0: 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That's every Tuesday at 12. Nikki Noodles in the
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This is the Monday Movie Mixtape. I'm Claire MC and I'm playing songs from my featured movie this week, which is a 2014 12-year epic, Boyhood. That was Gnarls Barkley and Crazy. Next up, I've got some Lady Gaga. It's Love Game.

the lovely Lady Gaga there with, as usual, very controversial lyrics. Not swearing as such, but hey, if you listen closely, as poor Midday Mitchell was, he says, whoa, whoa, whoa, have you checked those lyrics? Yeah, they're fine, don't worry. Don't worry at all. We'll take it a bit more on the low down now. Someone who we know won't say anything risque in their songs. It's Paul McCartney and Wings.

0: Don't worry, it is the actual one. Nobody's going to start singing about anxiety. It's the real one. Yeah.
1: Now and then I think of when we were together. Like when you said you

0: That was Bob our Black Sheep. No, it wasn't. It was Somebody That I Used to Know by Got You featuring Kimbra from my featured movie, which this week was the 2014 epic Boyhood. If you have a favourite movie soundtrack, let me know and we'll play some tunes for you. I'll be right back after the interval with more movies from the 2010s, so don't go anywhere.
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No, that wasn't me fiddling around with the volume. That's how the track goes, Elvis Presley, Suspicious Minds, from the 2017 movie Blade Runner 2049. Lots of years in that one, isn't there? Now, next up from 2017, the movie Get Out, most famously from Dirty Dancing, this song, but it's on the soundtrack to Get Out, so any excuse to play it. It's Bill Medley and Jennifer Warnes, I've Had the Time of My Life.

Would you believe that was on the soundtrack to Toy Story 3 in 2010? That was Chic and Le Freak, taking us up to the interval from the movie Three Billboards Outside Ebbing, Missouri from 2017. I think I've had that as a featured movie before because it does have a good soundtrack. This is the iconic one though. This is the Four Tops. Walk away, Renee.

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Feel good tunes, good vibes and a spark to get you moving. I'll sort the music. 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

You're listening to the Monday Movie Mixtape with me, Claire MC. It's a 2010 special, so all the songs I'm playing off are movies that were out in the 2010s. 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Open 7 days a week for stationery, books, cards, gifts and Avon catalogues. The July order has gone in for Avon, but the August books will be in store very, very soon. That was from Mad Max Fury Road from 2015. Also, you might have recognised it as the theme tune to House. Do you remember that with Hugh Laurie? Absolutely brilliant American series. Gives me goosebumps. It's Massive Attack and it's called Teardrop. Right, good evening to Alan Whitney joining us in the live chat. Now, I have got something lined up especially for you, so we're going to play it now. From the 2017 movie The Shape of Water, this is Andy Williams' version of Theme from a Summer Place.

ukulele news. If Not For You and Make Your Own Kind of Music are on the set list, along with songs beginning with D, like Diana and Dreams, etc. Plus, Take Your Time by Buddy Holly. Some great tunes on the set list for this week, Alan. He's not sure if he'll make it, though, because Mrs. Allen has got to go in and have a new knee. She's going to be like the bionic woman. We can rebuild her. Brilliant. Give her our love. Tell Judy. Hope everything goes well for her. That was Neil Sedaka, Neil Sedaka, as our own Ronnie Taylor used to pronounce it, from the movie Deadpool from 2016. That was Calendar Girl. Next up, from an absolutely amazing movie from 2012, Argo. Have you seen it? I typed it up and corrected it to Argos. It's not called Argos, it's called Argo, and it's about the Canadians trying to get out of the embassy when things went wrong in the Middle East and all that. You know which one I mean, with Ben Affleck. It's very good. Well, anyway, on the soundtrack, it's got the whole 6 minutes of Dire Straits, Sultans of Swings.

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This is the Monday Movie Mixtape. I'm Claire MC, and that was Jimi Hendrix Experience and Hey Joe from The War for the Planet of the Apes from 2017. All the songs I'm playing this evening are from movies from the 2010s. I tried to find music from the 2010s, but we don't like all that new rubbish, do we? I thought, we'll do movies from the 2010s, because then we'll find some music that we actually like, don't we? Good evening to Robbie, listening in the car on the way back from Lorca. Have you been to KFC? Have you had a Krusty Burger? I'm desperate to get up there and have one. Apparently KFC are doing stuff associated with The Simpsons at the minute, and you can get a Krusty Burger, which is a chicken burger inside a donut with a pink icing on top and everything. Can't wait, need to go and try one of them. And good evening to Terence Pepin as well, loving a bit of Hendrix. All joining me at almeradio.live. Oh wait, we've got a Slade link. It's too easy, says Alan Whitney. Chaz Chandler, ex-Animals bass player, managed Jimi Hendrix, and then he managed Slade. There we go. We always find a link back to Slade. Tim will be here in 21 minutes' time with the extended Slade show. In the meantime, back to movies from the 2010s, and from 2010 itself, The Social Network. We've got some Dead Kennedys, California, Uber Allen.

Good evening to Roy Chapman joining us in the live chat at AmwayRadio.live and to Rog as well, who's hopped onto the chat. Evening all. Evening, Rog. Hope you're very well. Right, that was, what was that? That was Tainted Love by Soft Cell, and that was on the soundtrack to La La Land from 2016. Obviously, it was a musical and the cast sang a lot of the songs, but that was an original song, of an existing pop song that snuck in onto their soundtrack. Next up from 2013, a Matthew McConaughey movie called The Dallas Buyers Club, based on a true story about a guy, I think it was a guy with AIDS, and he was trying to buy the medication that he needed and stuff. Yeah, really, really good movie, and one of my favorite songs on the soundtrack. This is Animotion.

0: From the 2014 movie, The Guardians of the Galaxy, that was The Runaways and Cherry Bomb. Everybody loving that track. Good evening to Adrian L. He's been enjoying the tracks since he's tuned in. You might want to tune in a bit earlier. You might find some more that you like. You never know. It is a movie mixtape. I do play quite a mixture of music. Right. Coming up after the interval, I've got one more before Tim takes over. So make sure you don't go anywhere.
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Also, this Thursday from 10:30 in the Total Entertainment in Albox, there is a coffee morning to raise some funds for those affected by the fires in Bedar last month. So if you want to pop along, coffee and a cake or coffee and a bit of quiche for £2.50, all proceeds going to the Bedar charity. So if you're in Albox Thursday morning, even if you're not and you're not too far away, come and pop in. Good evening to Tim the Legend joining us in the live chat. He's going to be with us in just under 4 minutes time with an extended Slade show. All the boys are already here lining up. We've got Roy, we've got Rog, we've got the Rev, we've got Adrian, Terence, Alan. They're all here on the edge of their seats. So shall I get on with it? Thank you to Wikipedia, the Internet Movie Database and to whatsong.com for my research into the show this evening. All the movies were from the 2010s that I've played songs from. I'm going to leave you with this one from 2013 from The Wolf of Wall Street. I thought I'd leave you guys with a bit of hip hop, something a bit different before Slade. Why not? It's a bit of Naughty by Nature. It's hip hop hooray. And it's hip hop goodbye from me. I'll see you next week. That's a wrap. Naughty by Nature.

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I just want a little bit.

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I want a teeny weeny bit, I want a teeny weeny bit of your love. I don't want a much, I just want a little bit. I don't want it all, I just want a little bit. Just a teeny weeny bit, teeny weeny bit of your love. I want to hear you doing it, I want to hear you go, hey! Hey!

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Just want a little bit. I don't want it all. I just want a little bit.

Good evening. I think you got me now. Welcome. It's Monday. It's 8 o'clock in the UK, 9 o'clock. In fact, it's 9:15 now. It's Central European time. I'm Tim Daines. Welcome to Amway Radio and welcome to the Slade Show. 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Indian cuisine is the very finest. A massive thanks to Claire MC for this week's Monday Movie Mixtape Show. A great show, as always. Thank you, Claire. Well, not the start I wanted, but there you think. These things happen. It is a live show. I can tell you, I'll tell you how live it is. We started with just a little bit live version, because we always start with a live number. Why would you start with just a little bit tonight? I'll tell you for why. A few weeks back, we played you two albums complete. People seem to love it, so we're doing it again tonight. So there you are. What's the first album we're playing? Yes, of course it is. We're going to be playing the entirety of Old New Born Blue for you tonight. Now, let's just clear one thing up. First of all, at the end of last week's show, we thought Dave Hill was coming on the show. Apparently, from Anthony Keats, from record company management of Dave's album that's coming out, Dave is busy with overseas festivals at the moment. We're hoping he will be on the show, but not tonight. Disappointing, but fingers crossed he will be with us very, very soon. So it is just me tonight, but I have got a studio full of people with me tonight. I've got to say a very, very good evening and welcome to the show to Matt, Nikki, Jackson, Sky, Steffers, Jack, Harry, Alfie, and the Duchess, all with me in the studio tonight. Very squashed tonight, very hot. You don't need to know about any of that. Shall we just get cracking with the next track? You've had just a little bit. You've had When the Lights Are Out. Of course, next track, Old New Born Blue, It's My Town.

Ah, they are. Track 5 on Old New Bald and Blue. Did nobody realise? We haven't played track 4. It's a quirky little number.

Ah, they are brilliant. That is, that was track four, but we played it fifth tonight because everything's gone wrong tonight. So why not? Why not play track four instead of track five? Now my comments have gone off, so I can't see what's going on. But Cat Dog, when she hears that, she always puts rainbows on the comments section. Good evening, Cat Dog. Okay, I will say what I was going to say in a minute when my comments come back. In the meantime, next up, track six was a belter.

Ah, there you are. We're really going to raise the roof. Is the sixth track on Old New Bottom Blue? People are saying, can I play this? Can I play that? What's happening tonight is we're playing two albums for you back to back. And we've got an extension. There is no Monday Night's Rock tonight. So once we finish the second album, I will be taking the requests. I don't know how long we'll go on for. Can't be too long. I've got a breakfast show at 8 o'clock, so we can't go past that. But we will be going on a little bit tonight.

there are. Do We Still Do It was the seventh track on Old New Born and Blue. But I thought, let's keep Alan White happy. He can be so miserable if he doesn't get his own way. So there you are. Alan, the live version, of course, of Do We Still Do It. Absolute belter. There you are. Right, track eight. Yes, we can play. I've just got a message from Alan Whitney. Yes, I can do that. Just bear with me a moment. You know when it'll be. In the meantime, how about this for track eight? Doesn't want to work. Should we go to track nine? Let's try track eight once more. It's all going Pete Tong tonight. Ah, everything comes to those who wait.

There you are. Right, okay. Let's just go back over this. We're doing two complete albums for the first part of the show tonight. Then we'll be opening up the requests section on the comment section. Please don't request before then. I cannot. I can't cope. It's just me. It's just me here. If you start sending requests in, I haven't got enough hands to operate everything and write the request down and remember who they are from. I have got some requests to start the show off, but please, please, please wait until the end of the second album and then we will open up the requests. I thank you. Right. That was track 8. Track 9, oh, it's a quiet little ditty, isn't it?

Ah, but that's woken a few up. There you are. Don't Blame Me is track 9 on Old New Bored and Blue. Track 10 is Everybody's Friend Stan.

brilliant track 10 on Old Newborn Blue, my friend Stan. Right, next track, track 11, it's Everyday. Alan Whitney said, could I dedicate this, please, for Judy, wife Judy, Judy Whitney, who is having a knee op tomorrow. Judy, I hope everything goes very, very well and all is good. This is from Alan.

The live version every day, which is track 11 on Old New Bond Blue. Playing that for Judy tonight, Judy Whitney. Judy, I hope the operation is a very big success for you tomorrow. Right, we're coming to the last track from Old New Bond and Blue. And Lordy's put on the comments, saying, Tim, please shout out to my wife Liz before playing. Good time, gals. Well, I just don't know what to say. Let's just play it. Here you go.

Good Time Gals, track 12, Old New Bold and Blue, Old New Bold and Blue, complete. I hope you enjoy, listeners. It's not often you sit down and listen to a whole album these days, so it's just a nice change, I think. And we have another one coming up. I wonder what the next album's going to be. I'll tell you what, we're going to do a bit of quick housekeeping, and then you'll find out. Don't go anywhere.

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9: Yes, welcome back to the Slade Show. Here we are tonight, playing you a couple of albums. Terrence Pepin, who's going to be the first one to guess the second album? Well, it's me. I know, I'm right. Yeah, nobody's got it. Nobody's put it down there. I won't keep you in suspense much longer. But we haven't got Dave tonight. But it doesn't mean to say we're not going to play the new track. Of course we are. We're still waiting for Dave to join us. He will come on the show. We're just, it's all about the timing at the moment. But in the meantime, it's up. It's gone up. I think it's 33 places this week. Here we go.

There you are, Dave, and Player to the Crown. It's 43 in the average chart this week, 76 last week. That's a good jump. They don't often, second week in, or first full week in, songs don't usually jump that much. We know what the Heritage Chart is all about, and believe me, we all find it very, very baffling. But that is a big leap on the first week. Bodes well for Dave, and it'll be something to talk about when he comes on the show. We are working on it. I'm going to say thanks to John Barker. We are doing all we can to get Dave on the show. We'll get him. Don't you worry. We will get him. Hopefully before I'm too old, but we will get him. Right, here we go. Second album. One person guessed which album it was going to be. Dizzy Mama, well done.

They are Raven, first track on Play It Loud. Now, somebody's saying that I played Play It Loud last time. I can't honestly remember. It has been a really, really hectic few weeks. And I put this together. Did I play it last time? Was it one of Michael Van Overstraeten's choices? I can't honestly remember. If it was, I'm going to play next track, see us here. If it was, I can soon change it. Don't worry about that. Let me know.

Okay, right. Okay. My apologies to everybody. Yes, obviously, Terence, I'm losing the plot. I did play it loud last time. Just one of those things. I do other things other than the slideshow on a Monday night. And it has been busy few weeks. My apologies if you think I'm losing the plot, but that's life. I will pick another album, but I'm going to play you the third track off of Play It Loud while I get things lined up, just because I love it.

0: There you are, Dapple Rose from Play It Aloud. Forget I've played those last three tracks. Let's kick off our second album properly with a live number, shall we?
1: This is a story about a plane journey that me and Jim took once, and it looked like the plane was gonna crash. This is a song.

There you are. Chiquita is in there. It's a great album, Return to Base. I think everybody liked it. It was one of those, it should have been a monster hit. But like some of the singles, wrong time, just didn't happen, did it?

For on Return to Base, Don't Waste Your Time, open brackets, backseat star, close brackets. Any album that has the next track on it should have been a massive hit, in my opinion.

I don't care what anybody says, that is a fantastic track. A great ballad. I absolutely love it, even though I'm a rocker.

There are track 7 on Return the Bass, Nuts, Bolts and Screws. Comment section is reloading. So when Nick Randall, I have finished playing the album, then the requests will be open. But I've got that down. Thank you. So where are we? We are playing Return the Bass in its entirety. We played track 7, Nuts, Bolts and Screws. Please join us again on the comments section. I'm looking for the next track. Where is it? Where? There it is. Yeah, got it. My baby's got it.

There you are. My baby's got it. Was track number 8. We all know what track 9 is. It's Terence Pepin's theme tune.

Ah, there you are. Let me love into it before that, where Terence Pepin's anthem, I'm Mad. And that is just about it for Return to Base. Apart from, of course, the one you've either got the yellow or the black.

There you are. That is, obviously, last track on Return to Base, which means comment section requests are now open. I have got three lined up to play. First up, let's start with a live number. Why not? Dizzy Mama requested. Dizzy Mama. Oh, is it After Watershed? Hope so.

Brilliant, there you are, Dizzy Mama, live, the naughty nutty version, especially for Dizzy Mama. Alan White, well, Alan White wants some Sladey.

there you are, Slady, and Keep On Rocking. Not the greatest of recordings, not a studio recording. Obviously, Rob Mack has worked his magic on it. But there you go. Nice version from Slady. Right, Mark Caldrey. Here you go.

energy, passion, power. What a performance. Brilliant stuff. The Soul of Wrong Emotion, one of Mark Gorge's favourites. I know it is because he often requests it. On the other end of the scale, requested by Nick Randall.

song, wishing you were here, requested tonight by Nick Randall. Nick, thank you. That's always a great, great track to play. Right, Terrence says, can you just imagine the Slay Show going on all night? Right this minute, Terrence, no, I can't think of anything further from the truth. Maybe another week, but just not this week. Not because I don't want to, I just can't this week. Another week. Baz, he said, would I mind playing his track, next track? No, Baz, I don't mind.

0: Ah, fabulously, I don't mind. 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I do love that track. Great, great track. Now, Michael Van Overstraten. Quick out of the blocks. Could he request this one? You certainly can, Michael. 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

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Can you just imagine? 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

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Great request from Roy Chapman. Roy, Nick Randall, very, very kind of you. Not quite in the same league, but very, very kind. Thank you. Gwen. See, Glenn doesn't really do technology. Well, Gwen sort of does technology. Glenn, he just shouts at Alexa, really, and she ignores him. So he gets up and goes and feeds his fish. But he has wanted, he has asked Glenn, Gwen to ask me, can I play for Glenn? Are you still with me? No, let's just play it, shall we? This is for Glenn.

but then they are. How do you ride? Now, Michael ran over, starts to declare it's on the table now and giving it some. No, no, no. It doesn't work like that. Listen, Michael, they have no tables left. You see, I play quite a bit of Status Quo and Slade on the breakfast show, and I think Glenn has, well, he's just ruined every table they got. None left. They eat off the floor these days. They are. Right. Somebody, hours and hours and hours ago, somewhere around the beginning of the show, requested this. I can't find it. I've scrolled back, can't find it. Whoever it was, enjoy.

Ah, oh, brilliant. There are blessings in disguise. I'm just building up Dave Brownie points there. Requested earlier by Martin. Martin Lord. Thank you, Martin. Haven't played that for quite some time. Right. I have two tracks to go. I have a breakfast show to do in just, I don't know, about 2 hours' time, I think it is, something like that. So, two tracks to go. Nick Randall, last request squeezed in for him. Here we go.

Ah, there you go. Belt of a song. One of those that a lot of people didn't like it when it came out, but it's grown a lot of people over the years. In for a penny. Great request, Nick. Thank you. Right. Hot off the press. Hot off the press. Dundee is about to be robbed. Wild Nights. Gwen is off to Scotland on Wednesday. And probably we'll try and listen. You can do better than that, Gwen. She can try and listen. But we'll most... Listen to this. Most probably be at bingo with her mum. That's it. Dundee will be bankrupt again. When Gwen goes to bingo, she clears up. Just warn you, Dundee people. If you get to the cash point, get your money out quick. Because Gwen's on her way to

I will let everybody know beforehand. No extra burn for me tonight. I'm too tired. Just have yourselves a great week. Thanks for joining me tonight. Good night. And keep on rocking.

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See you.

That was The Damned with Eloise, 18 years after Barry Ryan released that in 1968. Of course, having a major hit in the UK. We've got up next for you a brand new request. This one was from Big Al. He requested a track from Hailstorm's covers ERP called Reanimate 2.0. This is a cover of Daft Punk's 2013 single called Get Lucky.

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Are you with me? Are you with me?

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I'll sort the music. 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
1: If you love the old school club anthems from the 90s and noughties, join me, Jester, for the Naughty 90s show. It's packed with old school favourites, club classics and party bangers. 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